0: 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Hulle sê operations are well underway to clear the scene following the incident involving a heavy motor vehicle which overturned near the Swartbergpas. The towing trucks from Bloemfontein to Cape Town are currently on the scene and further updates will be provided as and when the information becomes available. En dan is daar ook foto's van hierdie vragmotors wat dan nou daar is om te help met die opruimwerk. So dit lyk vir my dinge vorder, die pad is steeds nie oop nie, maar daar is nou definitief goeie vordering.
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3: Kus langs 1 in die

Most people who donate blood for the first time have one thing in common. 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

of tussen dakkappe of balke. 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